0: time is fleeting. Madness takes its toll. But listen closely.
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2: 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Nice and easy. 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
2: 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So you get what we had here last week, which is the way he wants.

Antenne Österreich, Playlist Update, Shinedown, Safe and Sound.